0: Croatian ambassador to the region. There have been no reports so far of casualties involving Croatian citizens or members of the Croat community in Venezuela.
1: Later in the session, government forwarded into parliamentary procedure amendments to two laws that would introduce new rules for apartment owners and taxi drivers. The Hospitality Act is being amended to put an end to the unregistered short-term rental of accommodations and to introduce a unique registration number for each accommodation unit in Croatia. The obvious target is the unregulated market of short-term tourism rentals. Tourism Minister Tonči Glavina. With this law, we are introducing meaningful changes aimed primarily at eliminating unregistered activity. In other words, the illegal short-term rental of accommodation. As for the Road Transport Act, government says it wants to bring order to the taxi transport sector and protect consumers from non-transparent and unreasonably high prices. Deputy Prime Minister and Maritime Affairs, Transport and Infrastructure Minister Oleg Butković. We want to bring order and transparency to the taxi market. Before accepting a ride, every passenger should know the maximum fare and the planned route. We have seen too many cases where people get into a taxi only to receive a bill that is far higher than anyone could reasonably expect. The opposition SDP and Možemo parties continued their anti-inflation campaign titled Plenković's Inflation in Dubrovnik today. The center-left SDP and left-wing Možemo parties blame the HDZ-led coalition government and Prime Minister Andrej Plenković for the spiraling inflation that has devastated citizens' standard of living. Here's what Možemo coordinator Sandra Benčić told reporters at today's press conference. The government cannot convince people that the cost of living is affordable when their everyday experience tells them otherwise. Grocery prices in Croatia are comparable to those in Sweden, while average salaries are three times lower. No public relations campaign by the HDZ can convince people that life is affordable when they know it's not. And finally, the 35th anniversary of the beginning of the armed resistance to the Serbian aggression against Croatia was marked at the Suza Memorial in Glina today. On June 26, 1991, just a few hours after the declaration of Croatian independence, Serb rebels launched their first armed attack on the local police station, killing 21-year-old reserve policeman Tomislav Rom and capturing 16 other Croatian policemen. Deputy Prime Minister and Interior Minister Davor Božinović. This event is a testament to the unique role the Croatian police played at the beginning of the homeland war, a role unlike that of any other police force in the world. The Croatian police were the first armed formation of the Republic of Croatia and one of the primary targets of enemy forces. The Serbian aggressor sought to destroy the newly established Croatian state by attacking the police first. And that wraps up the news. Sports and weather are next.
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1: Taking a quick look at sports, we start with the World Cup. The Croatian national team traveled to Philadelphia today, where tomorrow at 11 p.m. Central European Time, they will face Ghana in the decisive match of the group stage. A win would guarantee a place in the round of 16 and second place in Group L, possibly even first place in the group should England draw or lose to last-placed Panama. A draw against Ghana would also guarantee a place in the knockout phase of the competition, finishing third in the group but definitely ahead of other third-place teams, Senegal, Scotland, South Korea, and Paraguay. Here's what defensive midfielder Nicola Moro had to say about the Ghana game before departing for Philadelphia. The win against Panama definitely put the wind in our sails. Now we await the game against Ghana. We have to prepare well and be at our best for that game because they have also shown that they have their strengths. But as a team, we're in good spirits. Defender Joško Gvardiol noted that Ghana is very dangerous on counter-attacks. As far as Ghana is concerned, I think they are very dangerous in transition. What we glean from their game against England is that they defend in a block, sometimes a low block formation, and obviously that means that if they take the ball away from them, they can be very dangerous in transition. In tennis, Croatia's Petra Marcinko retired from her semifinal match at the Eastbourne Open against American Madison Keys due to an abdominal injury. Keys had been leading the match after taking the first set 6-1. At the beginning of the second, Marcinko sought medical attention, and after a brief consultation, decided to retire. This left her without a chance to reach the second WTA final of her career, her first coming in May of this year when she won the Morocco Open in Rabat. And now the forecast.

0: For tomorrow, Saturday will see crystal clear skies throughout the country. Winds will be mostly mild inland. The coast will see a mild to moderate northeasterly in the morning. This will shift to a southwesterly and northwesterly in the afternoon and evening. The heat wave warning will stay in effect for the entire country as morning lows of 15 to 20 degrees Celsius inland and 22 to 27 on the coast will give way to the day's highs of 32 to 37 degrees throughout the country. The three-day forecast for the interior calls for crystal clear skies with the exception of some mild passing cloud cover on Tuesday afternoon. Temperatures will remain high with morning lows of around 24 degrees, giving way to daily highs of 35 degrees. A mild southeasterly on Sunday will shift to an easterly on Monday and a northerly on Tuesday. The coast will see crystal clear skies on Sunday, while Monday and Tuesday will see some passing cloud cover in the afternoon and evening. It will remain unpleasantly hot on Sunday, with morning lows of 29 degrees giving way to daily highs of 36 degrees. Slightly cooler temperatures are expected at the beginning of the week, with morning lows of around 26 degrees giving way to daily highs of around 31 degrees. A mild southwesterly on Sunday will shift to a mild northeasterly on Monday and back to a southwesterly again by Tuesday. And that wraps up the news. Be sure to follow us on social media. Before we leave you, here's a quick recap of the day's top stories. The 19th Dubrovnik Forum opens under the title The Age of Multipolarity, Many Directions, One Future. Prime Minister Andrei Plenković announces aid for victims of the earthquakes in Venezuela. Government proposes legislative amendments in a bid to clamp down on illegal rentals and price gouging in the taxi sector. For the entire team here at The Voice of Croatia, this is Domagoj Ferencic wishing you a pleasant evening.
1: You've been listening to Croatian Radio, the voice of Croatia.
2: Join us again at the same time tomorrow.